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Emilio played you the Surprise Symphony, the Symphony No. 94 in G from Haydn. Christopher Hogwood conducted the Academy of Ancient Music. Welcome to the dinner concert. I'm Joe Cozera, sitting in for Matt Rogers tonight. I really appreciate your company. Tonight we'll hear Carlos Chavez's El Tropico from the Horsepower Suite. We'll hear Rondo alla Turca, performed by Mitsuko Uchida. Also, a symphony built on film music that Rafe Vaughan Williams composed for Symphonia Antarctica. We'll start out your dinner concert with a performance of Sheep May Safely Graze from Bach. This chamber performance from soprano Julianne Baird, cellist Loretta O'Sullivan. Charlotte Maddox performs the harpsichord, Ann Peterson on the contrabass, and Emily Newbold plays flute.

What's often heard is kind of a standalone instrumental piece, but originally that was a soprano aria from Bach's 1713 Hunt Cantata. A small Baroque chamber ensemble along with Julianne Baird, who's the soprano. Sheep May Safely Graze, Johann Sebastian Bach on WRR 101 on the Dinner Concert. I'm Joe Cozera filling in tonight for Matt Rogers, and I hope you're having a great Wednesday. We hear a couple of performances from pianist Daniel Barenboim, one from the Waltz King, Johann Strauss II. We'll hear Schumann's Scenes from Childhood and a selection from that in just about 20 minutes. Right now, the English Concert Ensemble, conducted by Trevor Pinnock. Ivor Bolton is the organist on Handel's Symphonias from Acts 1 and 2 of Saul.

0: Handel's Saul, telling the biblical story of King Saul's growing jealousy of David, which of course leads to his own downfall. Symphonias from Acts 1 and 2 from Handel's Saul on WRR 101, and that was the English Concert Ensemble. And Trevor Pinnock conducted, Ivor Bolton the organist. 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More info at 469-893-1242. Again, 469-893-1242. Thank you also to the Plano Symphony Orchestra opening the new season next month at the Robinson Fine Arts Center. 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
0: Hope you're enjoying your Wednesday night. This is the Dinner Concert. I'm Joe filling in for Matt Rogers tonight, and I'm really glad you're here. Thanks for listening. We'll hear a selection from Beethoven's Triple Concerto in C and one of Franz Liszt's Hungarian Rhapsodies coming up for you before we finish this hour. A couple of performances from pianist Daniel Barenboim, one with the Vienna Philharmonic, and he'll play a piece from the Waltz King, Johann Strauss II. Right now, a piece from Schumann's Kinderszenen. Scenes from Childhood. This is the seventh movement, Träumerei, or Dreaming, on WRR 101.

Two performances from pianist Daniel Barenboim, Roses from the South Waltz, Johann Strauss II, the Waltz King. Barenboim performed with the Vienna Philharmonic, and Scenes from Childhood, Movement 7, Träumerei, which means dreaming, from Robert Schumann. And I'm Joe Cozera, filling in tonight for Matt Rogers for your dinner concert. We're going to hear El Tropico from Carlos Chavez coming up next hour. Wonderful performance from the Philharmonic Orchestra of the Americas. We'll also hear Albinoni's Adagio in G minor. Music now from Beethoven. The Plano Symphony will be performing this next year, March of next year. Gary Levinson, Julian Schwartz in town to perform with the Plano Symphony Orchestra. This recording from the San Francisco Ballet Orchestra, and Martin West conducts. This recording also with the Claremont Trio on Movement 3 from Beethoven's Triple Concerto in C on WRR 101.

The San Francisco Ballet Orchestra, Martin West conducted, and you heard the Claremont Trio perform on Movement 3, Rondo, from the Triple Concerto in C from Beethoven on WRR 101. Baya Kuberi, Julian Schwartz, Gary Levinson will be in town next March with the Plano Symphony to perform that. And you're listening to The Dinner Concert on WRR 101. 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Gimmick-free since 83. Thank you also to Uptown Players, presenting Mother Play, a play in five evictions at Theater 3. That'll be August 21st through the 30th.

Music by Franz Liszt, and if your classical education began with cartoons, you're in good company, because mine did too, and you heard that, most likely. Franz Liszt's Hungarian Rhapsody No. 2 in C-sharp minor, performed by the Philadelphia Orchestra, and Eugene Ormandy conducted. Yekwon Sun Wu will be performing that at the Clyburn at Kimball Art on October 8th, so you can look forward to that performance. This is WRRFM and HD1 Dallas-Fort Worth. Good evening to you. I'm Joe Cozera. I'm filling in for Matt Rogers on the evening concert, so really glad to have you along tonight. The new season for North Texas Arts Organizations is happening. We're presenting the North Texas Arts Season Preview this Friday, so please tune in all day. We're going to have music spotlighting the upcoming 2026-2027 season. 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This Friday, North Texas Arts Season Preview Day. 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I'm going to play you Strauss's Le Bourgeois Gentilhomme Suite coming up, the Moscow Philharmonic Orchestra, and that'll be right after Gershwin's Walking the Dog Promenade on WRR 101.

Promenade Walking the Dog, George Gershwin on WRR 101. George Silfies was the clarinetist. Leonard Slotkin conducted the St. Louis Symphony Orchestra. And the Las Colinas Symphony will be performing that October 17th. And you're listening to WRR 101. Good evening, Joe Cozzera with you. Get to sit in for Matt Rogers tonight for your evening concert. Stay with me this hour for Adagio in G minor from Tommaso Albinoni. Also hear Carlos Chavez's El Tropico, where Alondra de la Parra conducts the Philharmonic Orchestra of the Americas. That's coming up about just a little over 30 minutes. Right now we'll hear from the Moscow Philharmonic Orchestra, Le Bourgeois Gentle Home Suite from Richard Strauss on WRR 101.

0: Music adapted from Molière's 1670 comedy Les Bourgeois Gentilhommes. Richard Strauss deliberately writing French Baroque, combining old-fashioned dance forms with his own 20th century sort of music arrangement harmonies, tells the story of Monsieur Jourdan, the wealthy middle-class man who really wants to become a gentleman fit into aristocratic society. Les Bourgeois Gentilhommes suite from Richard Strauss. The Moscow Philharmonic Orchestra performed. Dmitry Kirayenko conducted. Thanks for being here tonight. This is WRR 101. I'm Joe Quazera, filling in tonight for Matt Rogers. 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
0: Thank you so much, Kurt. 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It's you who makes this music, the station, possible. Alondra de la Parra conducts the Philharmonic Orchestra of the Americas, Carlos Chavez, El Tropico, WRR 101.

Music from Carlos Chavez, El Tropico on WRR 101. That was the Philharmonic Orchestra of the Americas, conducted by Alondra de la Parra here on WRR, where funding comes from you, our WRR members. Thanks also to the African American Museum in Dallas's Fair Park, presenting year-round exhibitions and educational experiences focused on African American history, art, and culture. More information is available at aamdallas.org. 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Our Labor Day classical countdown is going to start next week. We're going to be counting down your favorite pieces all through Labor Day weekend. 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On last year's countdown, this piece made number 7. Tommaso Albinoni, the Adagio in G minor, performed by the English String Orchestra, William Boughton conducts.

There's a bit of debate about who actually wrote that. For many decades, it was attributed to Tommaso Albinoni, the Venetian Baroque composer. But musicologists say that this may have been reworked, reconstructed from a small manuscript discovered in Germany after World War II by Remo Giazzotto. Nevertheless, the Adagio in G minor, Tommaso Albinoni, performed by the English String Orchestra, William Boughton conducted, and this is WRRFM and HD1, Dallas-Fort Worth Classical Music and the Arts for North Texas. I'm Joe Cozera in for Matt Rogers tonight. Good evening. It's the evening concert here on this Wednesday night. I'm glad to be here with you. This hour we'll hear Ray Vaughan Williams Symphony No. 7, his Sinfonia Antarctica. Now, the composer, probably best known for his three-penny opera, the song Mack the Knife, German-born American composer. He immigrated to America after leaving Paris in 1935. The Berlin Philharmonic, ironically enough, the Concerto for Violin and Wind Orchestra, Maris Janssens conducts, Frank-Peter Zimmermann, the violinist on the Concerto for Violin and Wind Orchestra, Kurt Weill, WRR 101.

music by Kurt Weill, the composer of Three Penny Opera and the song Mack the Knife. That's his concerto for violin and wind orchestra on WRR 101, the Berlin Philharmonic, conducted by Maris Janssens and violinist Frank Peter Zimmermann. Funding for the evening concert on WRR 101 comes from you, our WRR members. 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

Frank Ticheli, postcard on WRR 101. Eugene Miliardo Corporon conducted the Cincinnati College Conservatory of Music. 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We'll start your morning off with Kurt Ranji, starting at 6 tomorrow, but at 7:35, Kurt has your March of the Day, so get your day started off on the right foot, as it were. If you're dropping the kids off at school, that'll be at 7:35 here on WRR 101. I'm Joe Cozera, in for Matt Rogers tonight, and thank you so much for being here. Next hour, we're going to play a Bach's Mass in B minor, featuring the Freiburg Baroque Orchestra. Here, organist Mary Preston perform César Franck's Pièce Héroïque, performed at the Family Concert Organ at the Meyerson. That's coming up next hour. Right now, the Bergen Philharmonic Orchestra performs Ralph Vaughan Williams Symphony No. 7, his Sinfonia Antarctica, on WRR 101.

Ralph Vaughan Williams' Seventh Symphony grew out of music he'd written for the movie Scott of the Antarctic. He took that music and wrote a complete symphony out of it. Sinfonia Antarctica from Ralph Vaughan Williams on WRR 101. We heard the Bergen Philharmonic Orchestra perform. Andrew Davis conducted. Also heard from the Edvard Grieg Choir and the Bergen Philharmonic Choir, solo soprano Mari Exmoen. This is WRR FM and HD1, Dallas-Fort Worth Classical Music and the Arts for North Texas. I'm Joe Cozera, sitting in for Matt Rogers tonight. For your evening concert, glad you are here. This hour we'll hear Imágenes from Candelario Huesar. In about 9 minutes, we'll hear César Franck's Piece Héroïque, played on the Lay Family Concert Organ at the Meyerson Symphony Center. Music from Bach right now, performed by the Freiburg Baroque Orchestra, Bach's Mass in B minor. Agnus Dei on WRR 101.

Music by Bach from his Mass in B minor, movements 26 and 27. Agnus Dei, performed by the Freiburg Baroque Orchestra, conducted by Thomas Hengelbrock. The Balthasar Neumann Choir performed along with countertenor Jürgen Banholzer. Hey, really appreciate you being here tonight. Thanks for listening to the evening concert with Matt Rogers. I am not Matt Rogers. Matt will be back next week. I'm Joe Cozera with you. In this performance, Mary Preston performs on the Lay Family Concert Organ at the Meyerson here in Dallas. Cesar Franck's Peace Heroique on WRR 101.

0: That's music performed right here in Dallas on the 4,535 pipe Herman W. and Amelia H. Lay Family Concert Organ at the Meyerson. It's really a magnificent instrument. 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
0: 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Alondra de la Parra conducts the Philharmonic Orchestra of the Americas. This is Imágenes from Candelario Huízar on WRR 101.

Often called the Mexican Beethoven, Candelario Huizar on WRR 101 and his Imágenes. Alondra de la Parra conducted the Philharmonic Orchestra of the Americas. Hope you're enjoying your Wednesday night. Thanks for being here. Joe Cozera sitting in for Matt Rogers on this Wednesday. For the final hour of your evening concert, we'll have Mozart's Piano Sonata number 11. This is Rondo alla Turca performed by Mitsuko Uchida. It's a great performance. And we're going to hear Haydn's London Symphony 70 number 104 in D. So a lot of fun ahead for you. Right now, Depuis le Jour from Gustave Charpentier's Louise. Performing a soprano Angela Georgiou with the orchestra of the Royal Opera House on WRR 101.

Music from the opera Louise, Gustave Charpentier, the story about the young seamstress and a romance with the poet Julien. Depuis le jour from Louise, the orchestra of the Royal Opera House Covent performed. Angela Georgiou was the soprano. Sir Richard Armstrong conducted the orchestra of the Royal Opera House. This is WRR FM and HD1 Dallas Fort Worth Classical Music and the Arts for North Texas. This is the evening concert. Matt Rogers, your host, is out on vacation. He'll be back next week. I'm Joe Cozera filling in tonight. Thank you for being here. In just a little bit, we're going to hear Tommaso Albinoni's Oboe Concerto in D minor. Really a great performance from Anthony Robeson. And if we have time, we'll play you Debussy's Arabesque No. 1 in E, performed on the harp by Ellen Segerstedt-Bodker. Music now from the opera that made Verdi famous, Nabucco, Va Pensiero, the chorus of the Hebrew Slaves. Major Roger G. Swift conducts the regimental band of the Coldstream Guards on WRR 101.

When Verdi passed away, crowds in Milan spontaneously sang that at his funeral procession to honor him. He said when he was alive, he said that was the opera that really truly made him an artist. Va Pensiero, The Course of the Hebrew Slaves from Nabucco, Giuseppe Verdi on WRR 101. That performance from the regimental band of the Coldstream Guards, conducted by Major Roger G. Swift. Mitsuko Uchida performs a piece I'm sure you're very familiar with, one of my favorite piano pieces, from Mozart, his piano sonata number 11 in A, Rondo alla Turca, WRR 101.

Well, she is in her 70s, but she's still very busy performing with the Vienna Philharmonic, the Berlin Philharmonic, the New York and L.A. Philharmonic as well. Mitsuko Uchida and her performance of the Piano Sonata Number 11 in A, Rondo alla Turca from Mozart on WRR 101. Thank you so much for listening tonight. I'm Joe Cazera in for Matt Rogers. In about 30 minutes, we'll hear a great performance from oboist Anthony Robeson on Albinoni's Oboe Concerto in D Minor. The Fort Worth Symphony Orchestra will be performing this next month, the 25th through the 27th. This performance from the Munich Philharmonic, Haydn's Symphony No. 104 in D, is London Symphony on WRR 101.

0: originally from Germany, but he loved London so much. 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Haydn's Symphony No. 104 in D, his London Symphony from the Munich Philharmonic, Sergio Celibidache conducted. And that's going to be performed by the Fort Worth Symphony Orchestra on September the 25th through the 27th. 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
0: Well, really appreciate your company tonight. Hope you're enjoying your Wednesday evening. I'm Joe Cozera filling in for Matt Rogers. Matt will be back next week. The Collegium Musicum 90 performs, Simon Standage conducts, and the solo oboe, Anthony Robeson. This is the Oboe Concerto in D minor from Tommaso Albinoni on WRR 101.

This is a beautiful piece of music that has a nostalgic feel. The music doesn't really tell a story. It gives you perspective from a young boy who notices the world around him. His parents, who sit on the porch on a hot summer day, they talk about nothing in particular, really. They kind of talk about nothing at all. The young boy is lonely, being left out of these conversations. And this music is an expression of that, along with his wonderment about the world around him. It's Samuel Barber's piece called Knoxville. And next we'll hear the movement, Summer of 1915. This is tonight's Global Encore, recorded last October in Munich by the Munich Radio Orchestra. We'll also hear soprano Verity Wingate.

The audience lets the music breathe for a few seconds. After a performance by the Munich Radio Orchestra, we heard soprano Verity Wingate, and the conductor was Nicholas Carter. They recorded that music October 12th of last year in Munich. That was the movement Summer of 1915 from Knoxville by Samuel Barber. Samuel Barber said he wrote that piece in just a couple of days. I'm Jalene Kahn, and it's always great to sit in the audience with you and enjoy live music. Thanks a lot for being here. It's a question that people have asked since the beginning of time. What happens after death? In this piece of music, William Grant Still tells the story of the human soul after death. If the life lived was good, the soul may enter heaven, also known as Summerland.

A piece of music that attempts to answer the question, what happens after we die? William Grant Still's Summerland, about the soul entering heaven. That was flutist Alexis Still and pianist Susan DeWitt Smith on Music Through the Night. Music by Italian composer Ottorino Respighi is coming up. He was well known as a composer, but he was also a musicologist. And we'll hear some of the music that comes from his passion about generations past.

Serenade for Strings by Ernst von Dachnanyi, performed by the Nash Ensemble on Music Through the Night. If you've heard a piece of music that you really liked, but you didn't catch what it was or who performed it, we can help you. Check out our on-air playlist at yourclassical.org. There you can scroll back a couple of hours or even a couple of days, so you'll never have a question about a piece of music that you heard. Italian composer Ottorino Respighi was known for being a composer, but he was also a musicologist. And for part of his career, he pored over music from bygone eras and then kind of put his own twist on it. He did that with this piece called Ancient Airs and Dances, Suite No. 1.

0: Ancient Airs and Dances, Suite Number 1 by Italian composer Altorino Respighi. That was a performance by the St. Paul Chamber Orchestra with conductor Hugh Wolf. Hope you're doing well tonight and enjoying the music. It's always great to listen with you, so thanks for being here. I'm Jalene Kahn.
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Coming up, we're going to hear a piece of music that is a great introduction to the Baroque period of classical music. It's music written by a composer whose name I'm sure you've heard. That's coming up in about 45 minutes.

The title of this piece of music comes from a set of poems written by Emily Lawless. The particular poem details events of a battle that happened in 1745. This is called With the Wild Geese by Hamilton Hardy.

Bryden Thompson conducted the Ulster Orchestra with music by Hamilton Hardy called With the Wild Geese. Next, we'll hear music from a ballet written by Elena Katz-Chernin. The ballet is called Wild Swans. And this particular movement was a vocal aria, but we'll hear violin and piano perform it. Eliza's aria. Eliza is the princess whose wicked witch stepmother changes her brothers into swans. And Eliza has to break the spell to transform them back into humans.

Eliza's Aria from Wild Swans by Elena Katz-Chernin. Music from a ballet that's also gone viral after being used in an advertisement for a popular British bank. That was violinist Daniel Hope and pianist Jacques Amon on Music Through the Night. It's always great to have your company. I hope you're doing well tonight. If not, that's all right. It happens. I hope you stick around long enough so the music can work on changing that for you.

Jakob Lindberg playing a lute suite by Jan Antonin Lossy on Music Through the Night. You've heard of Bach, no matter how new you are to classical music. Well, next we're going to hear some Bach, which is a great introduction to the genre. This piece of music is a good introduction to the Baroque period of classical music. Written by Bach as a gesture for a high commander, he hoped he was going to get a job after writing this music, but that didn't work out. So later on, they would name this concerto after that commander who didn't hire Bach. Brandenburg, Concerto No. 4.

0: the Oregon Bach Festival Orchestra, led by Helmut Rilling, playing Bach's Brandenburg Concerto No. 4 on Music Through the Night. Great to have your company tonight. I'm Jalene Kahn.
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Nature can really kick your imagination into gear. How often have you felt stuck? Whether at work with a project or maybe emotionally. And you've spent some time in nature and cleared it all out. Sergei Rachmaninoff was at his country home when he began working on this music.

It was his time in Cuba that inspired Camille Saint-Saëns to write this next piece of music. He was particularly inspired by a crackling fire in a hotel room fireplace. Havanaise by Camille Saint-Saëns.

French composer Camille Saint-Saëns took a trip to Cuba and was inspired there by the sound of a Cuban habanera when he wrote his Havanaise. We heard the ensemble Appassionato with violinist Jinju Cho and conductor Matthew Herzog on Music Through the Night. A Rachmaninoff piano concerto is coming up in about 5 minutes. I hope you can stick around.

The Somnambulist by Philip Glass. I had to look up what that word meant. It means sleepwalking. Violinist and conductor Angèle Dubois performed with La Pietà on Music Through the Night. Sergei Rachmaninoff spent time at a home 250 miles away from the big city, and it was that time in nature that he says made it so this piece of music basically wrote itself. Rach's Piano Concerto No. 3.

0: often called the Mount Everest of piano concertos, Rachmaninoff's Piano Concerto No. 3. At the summit was pianist Yuzhe Wong and the Los Angeles Philharmonic with conductor Gustavo Dudamel.
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as was the case for a lot of women in the 1800s, this composer did not get a lot of support from her family, particularly her father. Even though Cécile Chaminade's family was very musical, but her father didn't think that a young woman in her class should attend music school. He did allow her to study privately, and she went on to prove him wrong. We'll talk about some of her accolades and how successful she was in the United States coming up in about 20 minutes.

a movement from Andrew Lloyd Webber's Requiem, performed by his younger brother, cellist Julian Lloyd Webber, and the Royal Philharmonic Orchestra under conductor Barry Wordsworth on Music Through the Night. This is kind of a standout piece, this next performance. It was written in a century when there was very little bassoon music hitting the streets. Carl Maria von Weber saw something in the instrument in the early 1800s and wrote his Andante and Hungarian Rondo.

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What you just heard was one of only two pieces of music he wrote for that combination, bassoon and orchestra. Andante and Hungarian Rondo. We heard the Sundsvall Chamber Orchestra with bassoonist Christian Davidson.

French composer Cécile Chaminade got a lot of pushback from her father when she said she wanted to be a musician. But she went on with it anyway and really proved him wrong. She won the highest French Order of Merit, the first female to do so. And she wasn't only popular in Europe, she was incredibly popular in the United States. In the decades before World War I, over 100 of Chaminade clubs sprouted up in America, where her music was performed by and for her fans. And in 1908, Chaminade herself came for a tour of the States.

The Flatterer by Cécile Chaminade, performed by Eric Parkin. One of the many recordings here from the Boston Symphony Orchestra and beloved composer Seiji Ozawa, a symphony by César Franck.

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When was the last time you got all dressed up? Did you go to a wedding this summer? Or maybe you had a family reunion and decided to go fancy. Sometimes you don't need a special occasion to put on an outfit that makes you feel great or wear your best jewelry. But if you need an excuse to play dress up, you'll get one this hour. With a piece of music that takes you to a grand ball hosted by the wife of a 15th century duke. Start getting ready. We'll head there in about 40 minutes. We'll spend some time in the mountains with music by Norwegian composer Agatha Grøndahl, Trollhallen from In the Blue Mountains.

Troll Holland from In the Blue Mountains by Agatha Grondahl. That was pianist Sarah Amy Smyseth on Music Through the Night. Hey there, it's great to have your company. I'm Jalene Kahn, and I hope you're doing well. English composer Arnold Bax really admired Celtic culture, and he loved Irish myths. This piece of music is based on a mythical Irish figure named Fand. She's the daughter of the Lord of the Ocean, and her garden is an island in the middle of the sea. This piece of music tells a story about a ship that's been cast ashore. The crew are drawn to the island, where they enjoy Fand's world of dancing and eating. The Garden of Fand by Arnold Bax.

The Garden of Fand. Not actually a garden at all, but an island in the middle of the ocean. That's music based on an Irish myth about Fand, the daughter of the Lord of the Sea. It's by English composer Arnold Bax. We heard the BBC Philharmonic Orchestra led by Vernon Hanley. Here's original music by pianist Stephen Huff. He'll play piano with cellist Stephen Isserlis. It's called Angelic Song.

Angelic Song by Stephen Huff. Huff played piano with his friend, cellist Stephen Isserles, on Music Through the Night. When you hear a piece of music that you like, but you didn't catch what it was or who wrote it, you can find out more at yourclassical.org on the On Air playlist.

The ensemble Glee Inconiti and their conductor, Amadine Bayer, play music here by Carl Philipp Emanuel Bach, String Symphony No. 4.

String Symphony No. 4 by Carl Philipp Emanuel Bach. Amadeen Bayer conducted the ensemble Glee Inconiti on Music Through the Night. If you need an excuse to get fancy, we're heading to a grand ball hosted by a 15th century duchess coming up in just a minute.

This piece of music puts you inside of a stunning palace. Everywhere around you, there's gorgeous architecture and artwork, and there's music in the distance. As you get closer and approach the grand ballroom, you see a glittering court of musicians. This is a party hosted by a 15th century Duke and Duchess. The Ball of Beatrice d'Este by Reynaldo Hahn.

0: Reinaldo Hahn drew on a lot of cultures for the inspiration for that piece of music. Hahn was born in Venezuela. He moved to Paris as a small child and drew on Italian history when he wrote The Ball of Beatrice d'Este, music named after the wife of a 15th century Italian duke. That was the Harmony Ensemble with conductor Stephen Richman.
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This composer wrote quite a bit of piano music. And he probably would appreciate if we remember him for that. But as time has gone on, this composer's name is more so associated with being one of Mozart's rivals. Coming up, you'll hear a story that's kind of gone down in history about Mozart and this composer, and you'll hear one of the four surviving symphonies that he wrote. That's in about a half an hour.

The Gift from Aaron Copland's The Red Pony Suite. Leonard Slatkin conducted the St. Louis Symphony Orchestra. Hey there, how you doing? I'm Jillian Kahn, and it's great to have your company. If you're not doing so well, I understand that that happens sometimes. Please stick around and let the music work on helping you find some peace and comfort. Pianist Katia Bunyatishvili says that scores are like love letters from composers. Here she plays a love letter from Bach, Sheep May Safely Graze, from Cantata No. 208.

Sheep may safely graze from Bach's Cantata No. 208. That was pianist Katia Bunyatishvili. 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Next, we'll hear Maurice Ravel's Introduction and Allegro, played by half a dozen soloists, including harpist Marcus Klinko.

Introduction and Allegro by Maurice Ravel. We heard harpist Marcus Klinko and friends. You can see the other performers on that recording by checking our on-air playlist. Anytime you're wondering about a performance that you've heard, check out the playlist at yourclassical.org. Music for trumpet and ensemble is coming up in just a minute.

the Cassia Ensemble with trumpeter Mary Elizabeth Bowden playing A Reverie by Claude Debussy. Somewhere over time, this composer's reputation is known for having beef with Mozart. But even that story is not correct. It was more like Mozart's beef with him. At one point, a Viennese emperor pitted Mozart and Muzio Clementi against each other. It was a duel, improvise and perform. Well, the emperor loved both the musicians, so he called it a tie. But later, Mozart wrote to his father that Clementi never played well. But Clementi never had anything but great things to say about Mozart.

the London Mozart Players, conducted by Matthias Baumert, with one of only a handful of surviving symphonies by Muzio Clementi, Symphony No. 2.

Suite number 5 for two pianos by Anton Arensky. It's called Children's Suite. Those two pianos were played by Aglinka Genova and Lubin Dimitrov. I'm Jalene Kahn. It's always great to listen to these performances with you, so thanks for being here. I appreciate your company.

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1: And a happy good Thursday morning from Classical for Everyone, WRR 101. I'm Kurt Ronji with you for Morning Classical. Long Long is going to play your Road Rage Remedy. It's music by Liszt at 8:20 today. I've got a recent recording of the Symphonie Fantastique by Berlioz featuring the conductor Raphael Payare at 8:30. Christina Ortiz is going to have a blistering performance recorded at the 1969 Cliburn competition later on. Also, you can start your day with Rachmaninoff and his symphonic dances just a few minutes away after trumpeter Tina Ting-Helseth plays this miniature Viennese march. It's music originally written for violin by Kreisler.

The Miniature Viennese March, music by Fritz Kreisler, as performed by trumpeter Tina Ting Helseth here on WRR 101, and Catherine Stott was your pianist. 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Saint-Saëns, an impressive piece for violin, is coming up for you about 34 minutes away. Right now, it's the very last piece that Sergei Rachmaninoff wrote. Sometimes that sounds like a depressing thing, but it's actually a pretty cheerful piece. He called it Symphonic Dances. The London Symphony Orchestra plays it here. Andre Previn conducting this piece that will be performed by the Las Colinas Symphony in November. Rachmaninoff's Symphonic Dances.

0: And that's the Symphonic Dances by Rachmaninoff, a performance today by the London Symphony Orchestra with Andre Previn conducting. You heard it on WRR 101, where support comes from Reliant Air Conditioning, focused on increasing trust in HVAC service by employing a team of salespeople who aren't on commission. 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
0: Composer's Datebook with John Burge is going to take a look at today in music history, and that is 9 minutes away. Keep it right here. From the Netherlands, this violinist hails. Jeanine Janssen is her name. She's going to play a piece by the Frenchman Camille Saint-Saëns. You know his Carnival of the Animals. You probably know his Danse Macabre and his Organ Symphony. This is another pretty well-known piece by him, the Introduction and Rondo Capriccioso. Jeanine Janssen joined by the Royal Philharmonic.

0: The violinist Janine Janssen tearing it up on the strings there in that piece called Introduction and Rondo Capriccioso. It's music by Camille Saint-Saëns, and the Royal Philharmonic performed it, Barry Wordsworth conducting here on WRR 101.
1: This is the Composer's Datebook for August 20th. I'm John Burge. Details on the lives and careers of composers born before 1700 tend to be a bit skimpy at best. For example, we know that the Italian Baroque composer Jacopo Peri was born on today's date in 1561, but we're not sure if that was in Rome or Florence. As a point of reference, remember that William Shakespeare was born in 1564, just 3 years after Peri. And by the 1580s, around the same time Shakespeare was learning to be a playwright, Peri and some of his Italian contemporaries were experimenting with a new art form that we now call opera. There was much discussion at the time about what the music of the ancient Greek dramas must have been like and how dramatic stories might be told in music. Peri was instrumental in the production of two of the earliest operas for which the complete music survives, Daphne, which premiered around 1597, and Eurydice from 1600. Peri outlived Shakespeare by 17 years. Shakespeare died in 1616 at the age of 52, while Peri died sometime in August of 1633 at 72, a ripe old age for the 17th century.

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1: Tune in tomorrow for another episode of Composer's Datebook with John Birds. That's at 6:50 a.m. Support for WRR comes from the City of Dallas, reminding residents about mosquito prevention and how to follow the four D's. Drain standing water, dress in long sleeves, defend with insect repellent, and limit outdoor activity at dusk and dawn. More information is available at dallascityhall.com. And funding comes from Sid Richardson Museum in Fort Worth Sundance Square. Open to the public daily, now on display, Russell's Retreat explores works made by the cowboy artist during his summers at Glacier National Park in Montana. It is the 20th day of August. I hope you're having a great one so far. Mozart's Sonata for two Pianos is coming up for you 6 minutes away after this music by the African-British composer Samuel Coleridge Taylor. This is the dance from his African suite as played by the Chicago Sinfonietta, and the conductor is Paul Freeman.

dance that acts as the finale to the African Suite by Samuel Coleridge Taylor. With Paul Freeman leading the Chicago Sinfonietta, I'm Kurt Ronge. You're listening to WRR-FM and HD1, Dallas-Fort Worth. The new season for North Texas arts organizations is just around the corner. There's so much to keep track of. That's why we want to make it easy for you. 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The Sonata for Two Pianos in D by Mozart is played for you now by pianist Alicia De La Rocha and second pianist Andre Previn.

That's a piece by Mozart. You can imagine him playing it with his sister, Nannerl. The Sonata for Two Pianos in D Major, with pianist Alicia De La Rocha and Andre Previn performing it for you today. 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Gimmick free since 83. Your March of the Day is 9 minutes away. Maybe Thursday morning you're thinking about investments and maybe making a return on them. Well, so was Johann Strauss. He wrote this Dividends Waltz. You're going to hear it played by the Czech Philharmonic Orchestra.

0: music for the business-minded music lover, The Dividends Waltz by Johann Strauss II, the Czech Philharmonic Orchestra, conducted by Richard Edlinger. 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
0: It's time for today's March of the Day. We're off to England for this one. And in fact, this one pays tribute to the famous household cavalry that's stationed at Whitehall in London. The Horse Guards, the Royal Guard, evoking that pageantry, the precision, the equestrian ceremony. This is one of the most famous movements from a suite by the composer Haydn Wood. He was named after Franz Joseph Haydn, but pronounced his name Haydn. This is from 1937. The suite was called London Landmarks. This is classic British light music, very melodious, very rhythmic. It was a staple of British radio broadcasts for many years. We hear it played by the Slovak Radio Symphony Orchestra, The Horse Guards March by the composer Haydn Wood, with Ernest Tomlinson conducting.

The Horse Guards March. Ernest Tomlinson led the Slovak Radio Symphony Orchestra. The composer was Haydn Wood. We're celebrating 105 years as the first radio station in Texas. WRR 101 presents tonight from 7 to midnight the dinner concert with, I would usually say Matt Rogers, but actually David Ginder is your guest host tonight while Matt takes a few days off. Ballet music highlights from Giselle will be featured during the 7 o'clock hour. Later on, scenes from Wagner's Lohengrin, which will be performed by the Dallas Opera coming up next year. Rachmaninoff's Piano Concerto No. 3 with Nelson Freire. And you can end your day with Beethoven's Eroica Symphony in the 11 o'clock hour. This is by Mikhail Glinka. This one was definitely going to get your pulse running if that march didn't work for you. The Overture to Ruslan and Ludmilla.

There aren't many pieces in the classical repertoire that drum up more energy than that one. The overture to the opera Ruslan and Ludmilla. It's by the Russian composer Glinka, and the Boston Pops played it. John Williams conducting. 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On August 20th, we present some music for double orchestra. This one's good in headphones. The Symphony in E-flat by the composer Johann Christian Bach, one of the sons of Johann Sebastian. The Philadelphia Orchestra plays this with Eugene Ormandy conducting.

That's a symphony for double orchestra in E-flat by Johann Christian Bach. It's played by the Philadelphia Orchestra. Eugene Ormandy conducted on member-supported WRR FM and HD1 Dallas-Fort Worth. I'm Kurt Ronji. I have a look at your WRR 101 arts calendar. The newest exhibition at the Amon Carter Museum in Fort Worth highlights the Statue of Liberty and its evolution as an art form from the 1870s to the present. The show combines nearly 100 historical and contemporary works that follow the statue's story over 150 years, including a rare early cast by the statue's creator, Frederic Auguste Bartholdi. For more on this and all the week's arts and culture event highlights, visit WRR 101 FM on Instagram. Well, Wagner's last opera of the Ring, Gertrude Dämmerung, was premiered 150 years ago. It would have been Monday night was the official premiere. Coming up in about a week and a half on the 31st, that evening, we're going to have a complete performance of Wagner's Gertrude Dämmerung with the Dallas Symphony Orchestra on the WRR Concert Hall. Well, let's get ready for that with one of the most famous excerpts from that opera, Siegfried's Funeral March, as performed by the Vienna Philharmonic, Sir George Schulte conducting on Morning Classics.

Wagner is most powerful and ominous in that Siegfried's Funeral March from Gerterdammerung. That was the Viennese Vienna Philharmonic, Sir George Schulte conducting. You know, I got to know that music not from the opera, but from a movie about King Arthur and his knights called Excalibur that used that music very effectively. If you're a fan of fantasy movies, you'll probably enjoy seeing Excalibur sometime. 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

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Your road rage remedy in 10 minutes. Another opera-related piece here for you. This is a fantasia on Mozart's aria La Ci Darem La Mano for clarinet and orchestra. Danzi put together this fantasia, and the clarinetist Sabina Meyer is going to perform it with the Württemberg Chamber Orchestra.

the always impressive Sabina Meyer playing her clarinet with the Fantasia on La Cirarem La Mano by Mozart. Well, the theme was by Mozart, but Franz Danzi made that Fantasia for clarinet and orchestra. 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Tickets at fwsymphony.org. 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It is time for something relaxing. At the height of rush hour, we bring you something to soothe the nerves rather than ratchet them up, which is what often happens out on the roadways. This is going to be a piece by Franz Liszt today, his Consolation No. 2. It happens to be a piece that Long Long is going to be playing in his concert at the Meyerson on September 15th, and we're going to let him play it himself from a recent recording called Piano Book 2, Long Long with the Consolation No. 2.

That was pianist Long Long with that music by Franz Liszt, the Consolation number 2 in E. Long Long will perform September 15th at the Meyerson Symphony Center. We're broadcasting from Fair Park. It's WRR 101, home of The Homestretch with Emilio Alvarez. Today on Emilio's show, there's going to be more Liszt, the Dante Sonata played by John Browning. Let's see, Nicola Benedetti and Sheku Kane Mason and Benjamin Grosvenor are going to get together to play Danny Boy for the Road Rage Remedy at 5:20. There's a violin concerto by the Chevalier de Saint-Georges and the Reformation Symphony of Mendelssohn, which we'll play at 6. That's all with Emilio from 3 to 7 tonight. I have a real epic for you coming up. 3 minutes from now, the Symphonie Fantastique in a recent recording, music by Berlioz. Stay tuned. This is from a recent recording, an album just put out in July 17th, I think it came out, called Over My Head, the amazing singing of countertenor John Holliday. You're going to hear the Vocalese number 2 by American composer Carlos Simon.

Amazing voice, right? That's countertenor John Holliday, along with pianist Kevin Miller playing, or singing, I should say, the vocalese number 2 by Carlos Simon from the new album called Over My Head. 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It is the 20th day of August. I have an amazing symphony for you now, and I'll tell you about the symphony in a moment. But first, I want to talk about the conductor who's going to be leading this new recording. It came out in October, actually, of the Symphony Fantastique. His name, Rafael Payare, born in Puerto La Cruz, Venezuela. He's been the assistant conductor to Claudio Abbado and Daniel Barenboim and Lauren Mazel. He's the music director right now of the Montreal Symphony Orchestra and the San Diego Symphony Orchestra. He is going to conduct the Montreal Symphony in this passion-obsessed symphony about an artist who overdoses on drugs, experiences hallucinations of his beloved, experiences his own execution in a wild witch's Sabbath at the end. It's quite a ride. Amazing music. The Symphony Fantastique by Hector Berlioz today on WRR 101, conducted by Rafael Payare.

That stunning performance came out in October of last year. The Symphonie Fantastique by Berlioz, as performed by the Montreal Symphony Orchestra. And the conductor, Raphael Payare, here on WRR FM and HD1, Dallas, Fort Worth. Hey, coming up on August 24th, that's Monday night, we continue our replay of The Ring of the Nibelungs, as performed in the Meyerson Symphony Center by the Dallas Symphony Orchestra. They did all four of Wagner's operas, and we're taking them one by one. We did Die Walküre this last Monday, and so next Monday is Siegfried. It starts early. We usually have the WRR Concert Hall at 8 o'clock on Monday nights, but it's 7 o'clock, so we can fit in the whole performance of Siegfried. Fabio Luisi conducting with great authority the music of Wagner Monday night at 7. Support for WRR comes from Southwest Clinical Research in Dallas, which is conducting a sleep study and seeking volunteers diagnosed with narcolepsy and idiopathic hypersomnia. More info at 469-893-1242. That is 469-893-1242. There's a trumpet concerto by the Bohemian classical master Neruda coming up 12 minutes from now. Let's enjoy a Rossini overture first, the one for Semiramide. The Vienna Philharmonic plays it with Riccardo Muti at the helm.

0: An exciting live performance of the Semiramide Overture by Rossini with a Vienna Philharmonic and conductor Riccardo Muti today. 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More at uptownplayers.org.
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0: At Work with Amy isn't too far away, about 21 minutes from now. Amy's taking over the airwaves with Beethoven's Fifth Symphony to preview the Fort Worth Symphony Orchestra's season opening concert. There's a violin sonata by Korngold coming up, a Wagner March for America's anniversary, Dvorak's violin concerto featuring Julia Fischer during the 12 o'clock hour. That's all with Amy from 10 o'clock until 3 o'clock. Johann Baptist Georg Neruda lived right in the middle of the 1700s, from 1708 to 1780. He was a Bohemian composer and a violinist and a cellist. He served as the concertmaster in Dresden and wrote symphonies, chamber music, and especially this concerto, which is played by all the trumpet players, but very few, as well as the one you're going to hear today. The trumpeter Ole Edvard Antonsen plays the trumpet concerto in E-flat by Johann Neruda, and the English Chamber Orchestra is conducted by Jeffrey Tate.

bright, clear sound of trumpeter Ole Edvard Antonsen playing the trumpet concerto in E-flat by Johann Neruda today on WRR 101, where support comes from Reliant Air Conditioning, focused on increasing trust in HVAC service by employing a team of salespeople who aren't on commission. 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Well, I'm Kurt Ranji. Thanks for being with me to share the music today. I've got some amazing things to share with you tomorrow. All of the music that we play tomorrow is going to be music that's going to be featured in the upcoming 2026 to 2027 art season. Concerts and events taking place all over North Texas, and we're going to be featuring them in a huge array of different experiences that you can go out and go and see live for yourself. Tune in for our North Texas Art Season Preview tomorrow, starting on my show at 6 o'clock. Well, let's listen to something that took place in Fort Worth, Texas, back in 1969. This is a performance from that Clyburn competition that took place then. A lady from Brazil named Cristina Ortiz won the gold medal, and here she is playing the second Brazilian suite by the composer Oscar Lorenzo Fernandez. Enjoy it and have a great Thursday.

recorded at the Van Cliburn Piano Competition in 1969. That was the gold medalist that year. Christina Ortiz playing the second Brazilian suite by Oscar Lorenzo Fernandez. As we wrap up Kurt Ranji's show this morning on WRR, FM, and HD1, Dallas-Fort Worth, all classical all the time. Welcome to At Work with Amy. I'm Amy Bishop. Good morning.

Pianist Vanessa Perez playing the Prelude No. 4 in E minor by Frédéric Chopin on WRR. One of the most recognized pieces of classical music is coming up next, and support for WRR comes from the city of Dallas with a reminder that vaping is prohibited anywhere smoking is already banned, including indoor spaces within 15 feet of entrances and park property. Business owners, operators, and the public can find compliance details at greendallas.net. And support comes from Ben Abbott and Associates, supporting efforts that bring City of Dallas communities together. Ben Abbott believes that investing in neighborhoods and strengthening community connections contributes to a city where families and businesses can flourish. Hello, Ben. The composer of this next piece described the four opening notes as representing fate knocking at the door. I'd say they are the most famous four notes in classical music that has permeated pop culture through the centuries as well. It's Beethoven's Symphony No. 5 in C minor, performed here by the Royal Philharmonic with Andre

Beethoven's Fate-inspired Symphony No. 5 in C minor, performed by the Royal Philharmonic with Andre Previn conducting. This is WRR 101 and At Work with Amy, where support comes from Dallas Water Utilities, now accepting entries for the 32nd annual WaterWise Landscape Tour. 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This next tone poem comes from the Finnish composer Jean Sibelius. It's a portrait of the ocean and the mythological beings that inhabit it. You're going to hear shimmering woodwinds and gentle harp ripples, conjuring images of the ocean and the sunlight sparkling on the waters. This is titled Oceanides by Jean Sibelius.

Finnish composer Jean Sibelius's tone poem based on Greek mythology about the water nymphs who live in the ocean. That was called Oceanides with the Iceland Symphony Orchestra, conducted by Petri Sakari on WRR 101 and At Work with Amy. 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This regional production follows a mother and her two children through decades of change and family life. More at uptownplayers.org. Picking up the pace as we move toward 11 o'clock, this is a waltz from Johann Strauss II called Accelerations.

The Berlin Philharmonic with Herbert von Karajan conducting the Accelerations Waltz from Johann Strauss II on WRR FM and HD1, Dallas-Fort Worth Classical Music and the Arts for North Texas. 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English composer Edward Elgar wrote this as an engagement gift to his wife, or I should say his wife-to-be at the time. He called it Salut d'amour, or love's greeting.

The English Symphony Orchestra playing music by English composer Edward Elgar, the Salut d'Amour, or Love's Greeting, with William Boughton conducting. And thanks for tuning in. This is WRR 101. 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More information at dallascityhall.com. 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More at vnatexas.org. Coming up a little bit later on this morning, we're going to have a sacred work from 16th century Tudor England by way of music by Thomas Tallis. First, though, music that was written by a 15-year-old Erich Wolfgang Korngold. And when Gustav Mahler first heard the composer perform this work, he said that Korngold was a genius on par with Mozart. This is violinist Glenn Dichtereau and pianist Israela Margalit playing Korngold's Violin Sonata in G major.

0: That's a composer who was often associated with movie music. He was a very important part of Hollywood history, Erich Wolfgang Korngold. But he always considered himself more of a composer of music for the concert hall. But the movie music is what was paying the bills, usually. But he wrote that violin sonata in G major when he was just 15 years old. And that was a recording of violinist Glenn Dichterow with pianist Israela Margalit on WRR. Continuing with music written for the American Centennial by a German composer next. 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
1: From Renaissance anthems by Gibbons to modern settings by David Little, a concert overture by Alfred Hollins, and an energetic toccata by Lionel Rogge, we sample significant and sonorous new releases and invite you to join us Keeping on Track this week on Pipe Dreams from American Public Media. 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

The German composer Richard Wagner was commissioned to write that for the American Centennial in 1876, and he was paid $5,000 to write it. But in modern day, that's about $130,000. He called it the Grosser Festmarsch, but it's better known as the American Centennial March. Kind of rolls off the tongue a little better. That was the Hong Kong Philharmonic under the direction of Varian Koyan on WRR 101. 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Business owners, operators, and the public can find compliance details at greendallas.net. We also get support from Uptown Players presenting Mother Play, a play in five evictions at Theater 3, August 21st through the 30th, based on playwright Paula Vogel's family experiences. This regional production follows a mother and her two children through decades of change and family life. More at uptownplayers.org. Stepping back to 16th century England with this music by Thomas Tallis called O Light, Born of Light.

That's titled O Light, Born of Light, coming from the English Renaissance composer Thomas Tallis and featuring the Tallis Scholars, led by Peter Phillips. And this is WRR-FM and HD1, Dallas-Fort Worth, all classical all the time. I'm Amy Bishop. Checking out today's WRR 101 Arts Calendar, the newest exhibition at the Amon Carter Museum in Fort Worth highlights the Statue of Liberty and its evolution as an art form from the 1870s to the present. The show combines nearly 100 historical and contemporary works that follow the statue's story over 150 years, including a rare early cast by the statue's creator, Frederic Auguste Bartholdi. For more on this and all this week's arts and culture event highlights, visit WRR 101 FM on Instagram.

Very popular march written by Johann Strauss the Elder. It was written to celebrate the victory of the Austrian Empire under Field Marshal Josef Radetzky von Radetz. That's why it's called the Radetzky March. As performed by the Budapest Strauss Ensemble in that recording, with István Bogár conducting on WRR. 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When it's time to water the lawn, it's recommended to check sprinklers once a month and fix any leaks. You can find weekly watering advice at waterisawesome.com. And support comes from the Southwest Clinical Research in Dallas, which is conducting a sleep study and seeking volunteers diagnosed with narcolepsy and idiopathic hypersomnia. More info at 469-893-1242. That's 469-893-1242. When Antonin Dvorak decided he wanted to write a concerto for violin, he turned to one of the most prominent, if not the most prominent, violinists of his time, Yosef Joachim, and asked him for his input, hoping that Joachim would be the person who premiered the work as soloist. In fact, Dvorak dedicated it to him. So they had some back and forth with edits and suggestions. Dvorak would send him some sketches. Joachim would send them back with some notes. But as time dragged on, so too did the contact with Yosef Joachim. He did not love the piece, and it sounds like he'd pretty much made up his mind that he was not planning to perform it. So 4 years after the start of composition, eventually the work had its premiere in Prague with violinist František Ondráček as soloist. In this recording, it's violinist Julia Fischer with the Tonhalle Orchestra of Zurich under the direction of David Zinman. Antonin Dvorak's Violin Concerto in A minor on WRR.

0: violinist Yulia Fischer as the soloist in Antonin Dvorak's Violin Concerto in A minor. That was David Zinman conducting the Tonhalle Orchestra of Zurich. And thanks for making WRR part of your workday soundtrack on this Thursday afternoon. I'm Amy Bishop. 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
0: This next piece was written in 1911 by the British composer Samuel Coleridge Taylor, and the second movement is, I'd say, the most popular one, and it's titled Demande et Réponse, which is French for question and answer. And that particular movement became such a huge hit in Britain that it could be heard all over town in tea rooms and parlors and concert halls, not just around London, but in UK in general. We're going to hear the entire Petite Suite de Concert, or Little Concert Suite, by Samuel Coleridge Taylor. Here's Ronald Corp leading the New London Orchestra on WRR.

Ronald Corb conducting the New London Orchestra and that Petite Suite de Concert, or Little Concert Suite, from Samuel Coleridge Taylor on WRR. 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

Soprano Janine DeBeek, who is going to be in Fort Worth later in the fall, October 29th, with the Fort Worth Opera at TCU's Van Cliburn Concert Hall. She was singing the aria coming from Act One of the opera by Handel, Agrippina. The aria, L'arma mia fra la tempeste, translates into English as My Soul Amidst the Storms. And right before it was the minuet from Handel's opera Berenice. This is WRR-FM and HD1, Dallas-Fort Worth, all classical all the time. Well, if you enjoyed our most recent WRR concert hall this past Monday, which was the Dallas Symphony Orchestra presenting Wagner's Die Walküre opera in concert, we're going to continue with that for this coming Monday. Fabio Luisi leading the DSO in Wagner's Siegfried. And that, again, has an early start time of 7 o'clock for the WRR concert hall this Monday night. This next piano sonata would be the last that Mozart wrote in his lifetime. It's been described as having a deceptive simplicity that only a master could pull off. In this case, the master is Elisabeth Bolkwadze.

The Piano Sonata No. 17 by Wolfgang Amadeus Mozart, played by Eliza Bolkvadze on WRR. Tchaikovsky next for you this afternoon, and support for WRR comes from Bavarian Grill with Schwammerlfest, an annual wild mushroom festival featuring traditional Bavarian dishes and beers. Menu and dinner information at bavariangrill.com. 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Ben Abbott believes that investing in neighborhoods and strengthening community connections contributes to a city where families and businesses can flourish. Hello, Ben. Peter Tchaikovsky wrote this piece in about 5 days, and he was on a mission. It was to raise funds for wounded soldiers during the Serbo-Turkish War, and he called it the Slavic March, or March Slav. Here's Teodor Kuschauer conducting the National Symphony Orchestra of Ukraine.

Peter Tchaikovsky wove in folk tunes of both Serbia and Russia in that March Slav or Slavonic March. We heard the National Symphony Orchestra of Ukraine performing under the direction of Theodor Kuschauer on WRR. 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This next piece is a kind of a hidden gem from the 18th century. Josef Martin Krauss, regarded as being the Swedish Mozart, even though technically he was born in Germany, but he spent much of his adult life in Sweden, and he didn't have a very long adult life. Just like Mozart, he died in his mid-30s, and both of them were born in the same year. This is the ballet music coming from the opera Atsire by Josef Martin Krauss, performed by the New Zealand Symphony Orchestra.

The New Zealand Symphony Orchestra with Ove Grod conducting the ballet music from the opera Atsire by Josef Martin Kraus on WRR. More ballet music here, in fact, overture in ballet music that Jacques Offenbach wrote for a stage production that was based on a novel that was basically 19th century sci-fi called Voyage to the Moon. It was quite a sight to behold when it premiered. The original Paris production even borrowed a live ostrich and camel from the local zoo. But in this recording, it's just the Philharmonia Orchestra on stage.

The Philharmonia Orchestra with Antonio de Almeida conducting the overture and ballet music taken from Voyage to the Moon by Jacques Offenbach on WRR. Thanks for hanging out with me on this Thursday afternoon. I'm Amy Bishop with Bach's Music for Harpsichord next. 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You can find weekly watering advice at waterisawesome.com. 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More information at DallasCityHall.com. Robert Levin at the harpsichord here for this keyboard concerto number 5 in F minor by Bach. It's Helmut Rehling leading the Stuttgart Bach Collegium on WRR.

Harpsichordist Robert Levin with the Stuttgart Bach Collegium, Helmut Mirling conducting that keyboard concerto number 5 in F minor by Johann Sebastian Bach. And this is WRR, FM, and HD1, Dallas, Fort Worth, all classical all the time. Happy Thursday. I'm Amy Bishop. Beethoven for violin and piano is coming up in just a few minutes, but first, a little bit more from Bach.

always say that it's called the Little Fugue, but it is not little in sound. That was the Fugue in G minor, BWV 578 by Johann Sebastian Bach, performed by some musicians who are going to be at the Eisman Center in December. That's Canadian Brass. Heard here on WRR 101 and At Work with Amy. Beethoven straight ahead this afternoon, and support for WRR comes from Ben Abbott and Associates, engaged in the City of Dallas community and committed to supporting opportunities that strengthen local neighborhoods. Ben Abbott believes a connected community helps build a stronger city for current and future generations. Hello, Ben. 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You can enjoy a year filled with the music of Tchaikovsky, Bernstein, Gershwin, Copland, and more. 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Here's a violinist who is celebrating a birthday today, born in 1974. That's Maxim Vengerov. He's joined here by pianist Itamar Golan for the Violin Sonata No. 5, the Spring Sonata by Beethoven.

0: a violinist celebrating a birthday today. Born in 1974, that was Maxim Vengerov, with pianist Itamar Golan and Beethoven's Violin Sonata No. 5, nicknamed the Spring Sonata, on WRR 101 on this hot August afternoon in North Texas. 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
1: There have been some terrific recent recordings, including concertos by Johann Sebastian Bach, played by the Belgian early music group La Petite Bande, and a new installment in a years-long series of recordings of music by Antonio Vivaldi, contained in an extensive archive in Turin, Italy. 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

That Portuguese composer was a student of Franz Liszt. His name was José Viana da Mota, and that particular piece included traditional folk dances of the Douro River region in northern Portugal. It was called Chula de Douro, performed by the Royal Liverpool Philharmonic under the direction of Alvaro Casuto on WRR. And I have some of Edvard Grieg's music that incorporates traditional Norwegian folk tunes with his lyric suite. That's in just a few minutes. Right now, here's some music that Franz Schubert wrote for a stage production called Rosamunda. This is the on-track number 3.

The Chamber Orchestra of Europe, with Claudio Abbado conducting the Entr'acte No. 3, coming from music that Schubert wrote for a production of a play called Rosamunda on WRR. 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And support comes from Southwest Clinical Research in Dallas, which is conducting a sleep study seeking volunteers diagnosed with narcolepsy and idiopathic hypersomnia. More info at 469-893-1242. That's 469-893-1242. I'm Amy Bishop, handing it over to Emilio Alvarez for the home stretch. And don't forget, tomorrow is the big day. I hope you're excited about it as we are, for the North Texas Arts Season Preview Day, presented by the Plano Symphony Orchestra. We've got some fun videos up on our social media pages, by the way, if you want to see some of the WRR hosts talking about some of the concerts they're most excited to see. And closing out my show is some music by Edvard Grieg, and this is full of Norwegian folk tunes. It's called The Lyric Suite, and it's Nema Järvi leading the Gothenburg Symphony.

0: Wrapping up our 2 o'clock hour in Norway with Edvard Grieg's Lyric Suite, we heard Nema Järvi leading the Gothenburg Symphony Orchestra. That sound means we've made it to the home stretch with Emilio Alvarez on your classical, member-supported WRR Dallas Fort Worth.
1: Well, hello, and a happy Thursday to you. Thanks for tuning in to the home stretch today. Hope your Thursday is going great. Today's a solstice. In fact, about 11 minutes ago was proper solstice. You can certainly feel how close the sun is today. And we'll begin the home stretch here with a piece by an American composer, a Connecticut native, Vince Mendoza, and a work he titles Solstice Poem. We'll hear the Los Angeles Guitar Quintet performing.

Exhausta's Poem by American composer Vince Mendoza. We heard the Los Angeles Guitar Quintet performing and beginning the home stretch this afternoon. 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Ben Abbott believes strong neighborhoods, civic engagement, and community involvement help create a city where families can grow and thrive. Hello, Ben. 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Details at planosymphony.org. We'll hear now a piece of music that Gabriel Fauré wrote for the daughter of his mistress. He called her Dolly. We're going to hear the Dolly Suite by Gabriel Fauré, played by the National Orchestra of Radio and Television, France.

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Arcangelo Corelli's Concerto Grosso No. 7 in D Major. We heard the English concert led by Trevor Pinnock. And now music written for the coronation of Queen Elizabeth in June of 1953. Sir William Walton's Orb and Scepter, played by the City of Birmingham Symphony Orchestra.

That's a new recording from the City of Birmingham Symphony Orchestra with their wonderful Japanese conductor Kazuki Yamada. We heard Orb and Scepter by Sir William Walton, and that's a bit of a bonus on their new album of Walton Symphonies. And it looks like it's time for us to see what's going on in our local area today. Here is our WRR 101 arts calendar for our Thursday. The newest exhibition at the Amon Carter Museum in Fort Worth highlights the Statue of Liberty and its evolution as an art form from the 1870s to the present. The show combines nearly 100 historical and contemporary works that follow the statue's story over 150 years, including a rare early cast by the statue's creator, Frederick August Bartholdi. 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And so it's time to vote at WRR101.org/countdown. And we'll take a jog up to the top of the hour, more than a jog. We're going to hear Franz Beerwald's Foot Race, played by the Royal Philharmonic on WRR.

Foot Race by Swedish composer Franz Berwaldt. We heard the Royal Philharmonic bringing us to our 4 o'clock hour this afternoon. You're listening to WRR FM and HD1 Dallas Fort Worth. I'm your host, Emilio Alvarez, with you until 7 o'clock today. And coming up in this hour, we'll hear music from Florence Price. We'll hear Franz Liszt. We'll hear Joseph Haydn. We'll hear some early music now dating back to 1551. In the city of Antwerp. Tielemans Husado in that year composed and published 60 Renaissance dances in a collection he called La Danseuse. We'll hear selections of those 60 by Tielemans Husado, played by our friends at Dallas Winds, led by Jerry Junkin.

Selections from a collection of 60 Flemish Renaissance dances by Tielemans Husado. We heard selections from La Danseuse, performed by Jerry Junkin and Dallas Winds. And speaking of local music, tomorrow we will have our arts season preview day here on WRR. That means starting at 6 a.m. when Kurt Ranji opens up the microphone, all the way until midnight when Brooke Scholl will be signing off at the end of the night. We will be playing pieces that we can look forward to in the upcoming seasons of our local music ensembles here and dance groups. We'll be telling you all about the upcoming concerts in the seasons ahead. We'll be highlighting soloists that are coming to town. This is our second year having one of these arts preview days, and we are very excited to drum up some excitement for the upcoming seasons. So get your calendar handy and tune in all day tomorrow and start marking down what concerts you want to go see for yourself. And here's a word about the upcoming Fort Worth Symphony season opener. 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That's tomorrow, celebrating the artistry of Fort Worth's own orchestra musicians as featured soloists step into the spotlight. Tickets at fwsymphony.org. Music now from the father of the symphony, Joseph Haydn. We'll hear his symphony number 88 in G, played by the Mozarteum Orchestra of Salzburg.

The Mozarteum Orchestra Salzburg performing Joseph Haydn's Symphony No. 88. 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Music now by Franz Liszt, inspired by Dante's epic poem, The Divine Comedy. This comes from the second volume of Liszt's Years of Pilgrimage, written in 1849. We're going to hear the Dante Sonata by Franz Liszt, played by pianist John Browning.

Liszt's Dante Sonata, played by pianist John Browning. We're from an American composer now to take us to the top of the hour, movement from Florence Price's Ethiopia's Shadow in America. This piece describing the feeling of slaves brought to America. A movement titled His Resignation and Faith, performed by the Cheneke Orchestra.

His Resignation and Faith by Florence Price, performed by the Chineke Orchestra. And bringing us to our 5 o'clock hour today, you're listening to WRR FM and HD1 Dallas-Fort Worth. I'm your host, Emilio Alvarez, coming up in this 5 o'clock hour. A Mozart piano sonata arranged for flute. We'll hear a violin concerto by Joseph Bologna Chevalier de Saint-Georges. A fiddle tune for our road rage remedy on the way, some Gershwin coming too. But now Georges Bizet's Fair Maid of Perth, a suite played by the Paris Orchestra led by Daniel Barenboim.

The Paris Orchestra playing the music of their countryman, Georges Bizet. We heard his Fair Maid of Perth suite. 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You can enjoy a year filled with the music of Tchaikovsky, Bernstein, Gershwin, Copland, and more. Details at planosymphony.org. You're listening to The Homestretch. We'll hear some Gershwin now. We're going to hear a lot of Gershwin tomorrow in our North Texas Arts Season Preview Day. Our second annual one where we will look ahead at all of the seasons ahead for our local ensembles and orchestras and dance groups and chamber groups. And there's a lot of Gershwin going around for the next year or so. In fact, entire concerts dedicated to the American composer that we can look forward to and talk about tomorrow. Well, here's some Gershwin now. The third movement, the finale of his piano concerto in F. Stefano Bolani is the featured soloist here in front of the Gewandhaus Orchestra Leipzig.

The Gewandhaus Orchestra Leipzig, Ricardo Chailly conducting with Stefano Bolani at the piano in that final movement of George Gershwin's Piano Concerto in F. And it looks like we're due for our Road Rage Remedy here on a happy Thursday afternoon. This is when we tap into something beautiful, often something nostalgic, something to lower the blood pressure as you get on with your day and try to get yourself home and relaxed, unplugged. We're going to hear Nicola Benedetti playing the violin here with Sheku Kana Mason, the cellist Benjamin Grosvenor at the piano, and this rendition of the piece we popularly know as Danny Boy.

0: Fritz Kreisler rendition of Danny Boy. We heard Nicola Benedetti playing the violin, Sheku Kanamase and the cellist joining in, Benjamin Grosvenor at the piano, and that was our Road Rage Remedy today. 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

Fumiko Mori playing the violin with the Czech Chamber Philharmonic, Joseph Bologna Chevalier de Saint George's Violin Concerto in D. Support for WRR comes from the Visiting Nurse Association, expanding access to compassionate hospice care with the opening of the VNA inpatient unit at the T. Boone Pickens campus, offering respite care and symptom management. 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Now to wrap up this hour, we'll hear an arrangement of a Mozart piano sonata, his fourth sonata, arranged here for flute and guitar, Ransom Wilson playing with Manuel Barueco on WRR.

Flutist Ransom Wilson, Manuel Barueco playing the guitar in that arrangement of the Mozart Sonata No. 4 in E flat. 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I'm your host, Emilio Alvarez, with you for a few more selections today. We'll get dancing now with the Schlagobers Waltz by Richard Strauss, played by the Swiss Roman Orchestra.

The Whipped Cream Waltz, Richard Strauss's Schlagobers Waltz from the ballet. We heard the Suisse Roman Orchestra performing and beginning our final hour of the homestretch. 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

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We have time for one more piece to take us up to 7 o'clock. That's when David Ginder will be sitting in for Matt Rogers on the dinner concert. I'll join you again tomorrow afternoon at 3 p.m., I've been your host, Emilio Alvarez, and this has been The Home Stretch. We'll wrap up our program today with the Tannhäuser Overture by Richard Wagner, played by the Concert Arts Symphony Orchestra. I want to thank you for tuning in today. Have a wonderful rest of your Thursday.